0: NDR 1 Radio MV.
1: One ticket, please. Lord, have mercy, everybody's here. Hey, what's going on, man? Yeah, she's at home. Yeah, she's

the passion of the groove. Generation on the move. Join in on the disco trial.